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It's the voice inside your speaker box, LaTangela Faye, ready to sing and dance the night away. So might as well kick it off with this Drew Hill, Tell Me.

0: Big Easy, 102.9, New Orleans' best mix of R&B. Waking you up every weekday morning with Dee Dee in the mornings. She's giving you some laughter, your chance to win $1,000 with that $1,000 mini game. And you never know who she's going to put on blast, but you better believe, somebody going to get it. She woke up with it on her mind. I got Leon Thomas on the way. Lil' Kim and Lil' C's going to take it back a tad. And Raphael Sadiq with Ask of You. If you got some more of those heavy hitters, those faves you need to hear, say less. Hit me up right here with Big Easy 102.9.
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Big Easy, 102.9, New Orleans' best mix of R&B. On the way, we do have Jodeci, come and talk to me. Aaliyah, she's going to enter the chat. But here's Jay Brown with Late.

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0: 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Well, there's a new study. I'm just trying to see where to call with this.
1: Not attorney spokesperson, Chad Dudley, New Orleans. 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

Big Easy, 102.9, New Orleans' best mix of R&B. Beyonce got some new heat headed our way. Jasmine Sullivan has the reminder to pick up your feelings. But don't be out here chasing these waterfalls. TLC wrote a song about it. Want to hear it? Here you go.

0: Hey, it's the voice inside your speaker box, LaTangela Fay, and I've got questions that need answers. When it comes down to AI, the new wraparound services like Alexa, Hi Siri, and all of those other little gadgets and doohickeys, yes, doohickeys is still a word, it's still a thing, do you feel it necessary to be polite? Mind your manners. Well, according to Talker Research, do you say please when you ask ChatGPT to write your letter for you? Well, according to the random research for Gen Z, those born between 1997 and 2012, they've been reported to be the nicest to robots. Oddly enough, 34% of men compared to 20% of women say I always make it a point to say please and thank you. I mean, why would I not be polite to Siri now? I guess I gotta up my game. Please and thank you. Coming up, I do have more of your faves, so be sure to keep it locked right where you have it.
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1: 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New R&B. Yo, yo, what's up? This is Rhapsody. 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
1: Love King forever. 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

0: Big Easy, 102.9, New Orleans' best mix of R&B. You know, every weekday morning, we're hooking you up with Dee Dee in the mornings. Not just with the hits, but she got a lot of laughter. And it's really one of the best ways to start your morning. Get you a little dose of inspiration and to see who's doing what. And that $1,000 mini game, I'm all in there trying to figure it out, yelling at the radio like I'm about to get that check. No, but I do believe you can pull it off. So tomorrow morning, bright and early, get in here and see what she's talking about, all right? Coming up musically, I'm going to keep you going with some Warren G and Nate Dogg for all of my regulators. So get ready to mount up with Big Easy 102.9.
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Big Easy, 102.9, New Orleans' best mix of R&B. You know how you always see inventions or different recipes, and you never give it a second thought, like, who came up with that, or how did that come about? Well, I got some details that I'm snitching, because see, s'mores, I think this one just kind of fell on my desk. Here's Tony, whatever you want.

0: inching our way through the day together, and I'm gonna keep the soundtrack rolling for you. But today, the Taste of Tange is being brought to you by the Girl Scouts and some s'mores. Now, I'm gonna hit you up with, did you know? Did you know that in 1927, the Girl Scouts were accredited for being the founders, the ones who invented, if you will, the s'mores? Yeah, well, in 1927, there was this publication called Tramping and Trailing with the Girl Scouts, and they included instructions as of how to make s'mores, play by play. Get your graham crackers, get your marshmallows, get it over the coals to get the marshmallows all gooey, all the good things, right? And then you turn it into a sandwich, add your chocolate bars and all that. Okay, well, that's neither here nor there. But then the name s'more is actually a contraction for some more. I say, wait a minute, s'more. May I have s'more? I see what y'all did there. I like it.
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1: 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New R&B.
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Here's John B. to give us some of that feel good. They don't know, but they finna find out.

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0: Big Easy, 102.9, New Orleans' best mix of R&B. Javon DeWand, Snoop Dogg, Jazzy Faye, Antonio Armani. You ain't got to be scared, and you don't. If there's something you want to hear tonight, and you want to get it in the mix, slide in my DMs at LaTangela Faye. Let me know where you're listening from. Are you on the J-O-B? You're at the house? You're clocking these hours with me? Somewhere between here and there? Because that's me most of the times. Off and mine still working. So it counts. It counts. I know I got some Kelly Rowland on the way to give us all a dose of motivation. And T.I. and so much more. 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
1: Ooh, what's going on, man? It's your guy, Trey G. And look, Tank canceled his latest free pop-up performance and his Dallas show. You know, he's on tour with Chris Brown and Usher. Mm-hmm. But now we have the co-owner of the venue giving his side of the story.
2: Ooh, I can't wait to hear that. Also, we're going to drop some more money on you with that $1,000 mini game. And you know you're going to need some more money. Some free money. So call in. Y'all heard me?
0: Yeah. Hey, remember to wake up, win, and laugh with your favorite morning show.
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0: Hey, good morning. Didi in the morning. All right. So let's get right into the hot topics because we got to talk about why did I get married again?
1: Huh.
0: Tyler Perry back in the news. And did y'all hear how long it took him to film it? Let's go.
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0: By the way, this hour of the show being brought to you by the U.S. Postal Service, USPS Ground Advantage. 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So did y'all hear what Bernie Sanders is proposing?
4: Mm-mm.
0: Y'all starting to realize something. Cardi B may be smarter than we know. Because Cardi B was the one backing Bernie Sanders years ago. Remember that
4: Correct.
0: When he was running?
4: Yeah.
0: And Cardi kept saying he may, every time that man says something, I really do agree with him, right?
4: Feel the burn.
0: Well, let me tell you, Bernie then came out now and has introduced a new bill. And I'm going, he should have been in prison. He has introduced a new bill that reduced the standard U.S. work week to 32 hours instead of 40. And under this bill, you get the same pay.
4: Yep.
0: And they said anything past 32 hours a week would get mandatory overtime pay.
4: He cooking. That boy cooking.
0: I agree with that.
4: That boy cooking.
0: Instead of saying, you know, because there was been talk about us doing a 4-day work week.
4: Right.
0: Give us a 32-hour work week and let's go on and deal what we need to deal with.
4: Come on,
1: I'm
4: man.
1: With Bernie on that.
0: Me too.
1: Right.
4: Yes.
1: Man.
0: So,
1: Bernie, you know, I ain't running for nothing. I'm going to vote for
0: him. We may have missed out. That's what I'm saying. We missed out, America. Damn. Wasn't paying attention.
4: Yeah. I did vote for Bernie when he was on the ticket.
0: Did you? Good
4: yeah,
0: for you.
4: I did vote for Bernie back in the day. I
0: didn't, and I'm crazy mad now.
4: Yeah.
0: Hey, I heard, boy, there was a problem in Dallas with Tank and a restaurant or something like that.
4: Yeah. So, Tank was performing in Dallas, Texas.

0: I know you're gonna dig this.
1: White man who owns this, I'm gonna go out to see his house. In
2: that would be nice.
1: Last time I stayed with him in Florida, they had a whole case of Pinot Water they ordered in.
2: I remember you talking about he had his own beach or something. His own beach. I was like, damn.
1: Boy, that beach is gone now. Boy, I'm staying with whites.
2: Wow.
1: When I stayed with him in Florida, he would drop me off. He would take his Bentley and drop me off like it was my father.
2: Hop on out, little dear.
1: I'll be back to pick you up at 9 o'clock. I'll be like, all right, Mr. Drummond.
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2: 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Shawty. What'd he do? Yeah.

0: I know you're gonna dig this.
1: The white man who owns us, I'm gonna go out to see his house. You know,
2: that'll be nice.
1: Last time I stayed with him in Florida, they had a whole case of Pinot Water they ordered in.
2: I remember you talking about he had his own beach or something.
1: His own beach.
2: Like,
1: boy, that beach is gone now. Boy, I'm staying with whites.
2: Wow.
1: When I stayed with him in Florida, he would drop me off. He would take his Bentley and drop me off like it was my father.
2: Hop on out, little
1: dear. I'll be back to pick you up at 9 o'clock. I'll be like, yeah, all right, Mr. Drummond.
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0: 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Hey, it's Dee Dee in the morning. Good morning. Hi.
1: Hi, Dee Dee.
0: Good morning to you,
1: great
0: JJ.
1: To see you.
0: Good to see you, too.
1: I ain't never been this close to you.
0: I know it, boy. Like you said, we touching knees in our new studio.
1: I'll tell you, man.
0: You didn't know we've been in a new studio for the last couple of weeks, y'all.
1: We so close. You know you got some greens in your tea?
0: That's lettuce.
1: Yeah.
0: Hey, listen, Trey G's here to tell us what's trending.
2: Hey, you know, the other day, Gladys Knight put out a new statement basically saying that midnight train has only got a couple more stops.
0: Damn.
1: Right.
2: Until she's done and retired, for sure, man. Well, her son has put out a new statement now, disparaging the father. Her husband. Stepfather, her husband, right? He pretty much is saying that he released passes away, and you can quote me on that, is what he said. So the son is raising red flags, man, saying the husband do not have Gladys's best intentions out here.
0: You know what I was thinking? You know, they said she's having a cognitive decline, is what the son had said, right? What if singing is something that is still
2: keeping her
0: focused?
2: Yeah,
0: that she's still able to do, at least a little, you know what I mean? Like, you never know what it is, because the woman's voice is still there.
2: Yeah.
0: The woman's voice is still, at 80-something years old, that lady's voice is about the same.
2: That could be a theory, man, but how she was looking confused on that stage,
0: well, that's the only part, though.
3: Yeah,
0: I think every now and
3: concerning.
0: Then you can sing something and she can sing along, but what scared me is when she turns her back to the audience and you don't know where she's stepping.
2: Yeah, right,
0: like, she could fall off that stage to me.
2: I guess we'll see once she actually retires.
0: All right, y'all, coming up next, we kicked off a brand new NFL season. We'll talk about that and play our $1,000 minute game at 833. Talk to Dee Dee.
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0: It's Dee Dee in the morning on Big Easy 102.9. Hey, good morning. It's Dee Dee in the morning. And Trey G, comedian J.J. Williamson. We love we get a chance to talk to this woman.
1: And do.
0: Because she be knowing everything there is to know about gossip, entertainment, everything. From It's Only Entertainment, please welcome journalist and blogger Marie Davis.
2: Good morning, family. Thank you so much for having me.
0: All right. So listen, you know what? Shouts out to It's Only Entertainment because I love y'all. Y'all be keeping up with everything.
1: Big face.
0: Let's talk. Last night, the Emmys and folks are mad, Marie.
2: Yes, the Emmys. So White is now trending. Now, no actor of color won a single award at this year's Primetime Emmys. The main televised ceremony. Now, that's the first time that's happened in 5 years. Mm. And that's why the hashtag Emmy So White is now resurfacing. Mm. Now, two Black actors did win, Octavia Spencer and Ernest Hardin Jr., but their wins came at the Creative Arts Emmy, a separate, smaller ceremony held the week before that most viewers never actually get to see.
1: Right.
2: Now, this win is huge for Octavia. This is her first Emmy ever for narrating A Lost Woman of Alaska, and that puts her just one award away from EGOT status, Emmy, Grant, Oscar, and Tony.
0: And this is who?
2: Octavia Spencer.
0: That's awesome.
1: But it's still insane that me and your boy, Dee Dee, Sterling Shepard.
0: He didn't win?
1: Yeah, Sterling K. Brown, I mean, for Paradise.
2: He didn't win.
0: That's crazy. Yeah, he's so good in that.
1: Zendaya. It's insane.
0: Which, by the way, shouts out. You know, I used to be lukewarm with Zendaya. I didn't quite understand her.
1: Yo.
0: But as I watched her get older and grow, her and La Roche. I can't even give her credit. I'm going to give him credit.
1: Yeah.
0: Her stylist is ridiculous. And that haircut on her is beautiful.
1: Now,
0: I love it.
1: I ain't going to lie to you. I did used to watch Zendaya on Disney Channel. I did like her.
0: Okay.
1: I did like her. You know what I'm saying?
0: I didn't understand. I just thought, maybe that's why I thought she was a child. I always looked at her as a child. Today, though?
1: Now I see it too now.
0: Me too. And she's a superstar. And that haircut.
1: Come on, man.
2: She's gorgeous.
0: The Halle Berry haircut?
2: Yes.
0: Love it.
2: Not everybody could pull that look now, you know?
1: Emmys must not want to continue. Yeah. Y'all got to honor the Black talent now. Come on now.
0: For real.
1: Come on.
2: Exactly.
0: Okay, switch gears. And I saw this yesterday. I couldn't believe this. I'm going, she got this kind of money? Yaya Mayweather got to pay how much money?
2: Ooh, child. Yaya Mayweather got to, listen, she has to dig deep in her pockets and pay up $50 million, okay? Ooh. She has been ordered to pay $50.1 million to a woman that she stabbed back in 2020 during a confrontation at NBA Youngboy's home. Now, here's the breakdown. $40.1 million in damages for medical costs, pain, suffering, plus $10 million in damages after the judge found out it was aggravated assault with a deadly weapon. Now, Yaya did plead guilty back in 2022 and got 6 years probation. This right here is a separate civil case catching up to her financially. Now, she didn't show up to trial, so the judge ruled her 100% responsible. All right, $50.1 million. Looks like she's going to have to talk to her daddy.
1: Oh, 100%.
2: Mayweather and get some of that money,
0: well,
2: okay?
0: He's too busy paying back child support like $1 million to a woman who got a four-year-old with him.
1: It's only $900,000.
0: Okay, and then he got other issues.
1: Yeah.
0: And Mayweather family, what's going on?
1: Man.
2: What's going on?
0: All right. And then can we finally talk about Todd Tucker? Todd is running his mouth, I heard.
2: Now, remember last week we talked about Todd Tucker and his new documentary. Well, this week he's opening up about his sex life. He says in a new clip from his documentary, Till Divorce Do Us Part, that he and Candy has had threesomes for most of their marriage.
0: Mm.
2: Now, this isn't new information, of course.
0: Well, Candy, no, it is to me. Wait, Marie, I didn't know it was for most of their marriage. I thought it was every now and then.
1: Uh-uh.
0: Damn, that was what they just did.
2: Exactly. That's what Candy, you know, confirmed. But hearing him say this directly is what's generating all of the buzz.
1: Yeah.
2: But in addition to that, in the same trailer, he's also pitching a sports bar with the other Real Housewives of Atlanta ex-husbands, Dennis, Ralph, and Apollo.
0: All right.
2: Now, we've already seen how it was with Peter Thompson running his own business.
0: Right,
2: that it's not gonna work?
0: No. I wouldn't go into business with Peter. Come on, Todd. Todd, you sound
2: Todd is not thinking, but I think Todd is trying to find every which way possible to make money. You know, so that's one thing he learned from Candy, because Candy knows how to make a coin, boy.
1: Yeah,
2: exactly. A lemonade, okay?
1: Okay. I'm gonna say this. I think Todd is looking out for the bros. He's just looking out for the bros.
0: Why he talking so much about his marriage when him and Candy did? Like, why you running telling?
1: Because she talking
2: seriously.
1: So much. No. We not going to do that. And Marie talking about seriously. Because she talking so much. I got to tell from the rooter to the tutor. I got to be thorough.
0: Clearly, the two of them were enjoying the rooter to the tutor with several people.
1: 100%.
0: Hey, Tyler Perry. Who needs to be on Why'd I Get Married Again?
1: That sounds like a movie.
0: Okay. Candy and Todd, what y'all doing? Why didn't y'all just stay friends and threesome partners?
1: All right, cut it out, ladies. Cut it out.
0: Because I don't know how you thought your marriage was going to work. You doing all that. But nonetheless,
2: seriously.
0: For real.
2: Seriously.
0: But hey, listen, here's the deal. If somebody wants to reach out to you, how do they find you, Marie? How do they get all this good entertainment? Where do they find it?
2: Yes, you can catch all of the entertainment coverage over at It's Only Entertainment on all social media platforms, Instagram and Facebook. You could check out our website, itsonlyentertainment.net. That is where the tea gets poured first. And you can follow me at _MarieDavid on Instagram, _MarieDavid for more. Thank you so much, Dee Dee, Trey G, and JJ.
0: Y'all, I love this woman when she's on. Clap it up for Miss Marie Davis. Hey. It's Only Entertainment. Marie. It's Dee Dee in the morning.

0: You checking out Dee Dee in the Morning on Big Easy 102.9. Good morning, Dee Dee in the Morning on this Tuesday. We want to shout out to everybody listening. We appreciate you listening, as a matter of fact.
1: And do.
0: Definitely love that. Hey, guys, I don't know if you saw this, but according to the rumor, Jay-Z, Miley Cyrus, and Justin Bieber, they're leading the race to headline the Super Bowl halftime show, they said.
1: Yeah, they say
0: who y'all want to see take the stage. Jay-Z, Miley Cyrus, Justin Bieber. Who you think?
1: I heard Miley Cyrus was really seriously being considered. But, of course, out of all the three, if we're doing anything, I, of course, want to hear Jay-Z.
2: Absolutely.
0: I want to hear Jay-Z, and this would be great for the celebration of his 30 years album and this and that. But I think that...
1: Justin Bieber?
0: I think it's time.
1: He's going to put us to sleep.
0: It's time for a less melanated Super Bowl right now.
1: No.
0: I'm not saying I want it. America, I just think that they need to...
1: They're ready for it. It's on the clock.
0: We've been having some real soulful ones now.
1: A less melanated Super Bowl.
0: And controversy.
1: Show.
0: We had Bad Bunny. Who else did we have before Bad Bunny, y'all? Remember? Who was it? We had Rihanna, Kendrick Lamar.
1: Kendrick Lamar, it
0: may be time for, I say Justin Bieber.
1: I say Justin Bieber.
0: Yeah. Oh, Lord. Wait, hold on a second.
1: I mean, Justin Bieber going to be too slow. I'd rather have Miley do it if you're going to do that. I came in like a wrecking ball.
0: You think that Justin Bieber would be slow?
1: A little bit.
0: I don't.
1: Because the way that you hold me.
0: And I'm going to tell you something. I think he would be great because when we talk about the fact that, you know, musically, he has rhythm. His music has more of a...
1: Soul to it.
0: I'm not saying
1: he's bad. He's really good.
0: And he can perform. I don't know.
1: UConn is my song. Remember you said Java UConn.
0: I love that song.
1: I want to look like Jimmy Neutron.
0: I just think he would be great.
1: It's just too slow.
0: But guess what? He come out there and do what he did at that concert where he had a computer out there. Remember at Lollapalooza?
1: Oh, yeah.
0: Last year?
1: That what you want?
0: That boy sat out there with just a computer.
1: Yeah.
0: And sang to some of his old songs and that was it.
1: I don't need that.
0: But maybe you're right. Maybe it's Miley.
1: Yeah, I don't need that.
0: It's Miley.
1: Go on, bring
0: and then
1: Miley
0: guess what Miley will do? Miley will go and do it, and then she'll do a dedication to Dolly Parton.
1: And guess what?
0: Everybody loved Dolly. From every race loved Dolly Parton.
1: She'll probably have Reba come out. Right. All types of stuff happen,
0: so it could
1: man.
0: Be. I say Miley Cyrus.
1: Let's do Miley. Now.
0: All right.
1: Meet in the middle.
0: Let's see what happens. All right. Well, there's our discussion on that. Listen, coming up, you guys, we got to tell you about something in our hot topic. We got to tell you how you can join us on the One Voyage cruise that's on the way. It's Dee Dee in the Morning.
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1: White man who owns us, I'm gonna go out to see his house. In a,
2: oh, that'd be nice.
1: Last time I stayed with him in Florida, they had a whole case of Pinot water they ordered in.
2: I remember you talking about he had his own beach or something.
1: His own beach.
2: I was like, damn.
1: Boy, that beach is gone now. Boy, I'm staying with white.
2: Wow.
1: When I stayed with him in Florida, he would drop me off. He would take his Bentley and drop me off like it was my father.
2: Hop on out, little beer.
1: I'll be back to pick you up at 9 o'clock. I'll be like, yeah, all right, Mr. Drummond.
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0: I know you're gonna dig this.
1: White man who owns us, I'm gonna go out to see his house.
2: You know, that'd be nice.
1: Last time I stayed with him in Florida, they had a whole case of Pinot Water they ordered in.
2: I remember you talking about he had his own beach or something.
1: His own beach. Like, damn. Boy, that beach is gone now. Boy, I'm staying with White.
2: Wow.
1: When I stayed with him in Florida, he would drop me off. He would take his Bentley and drop me off like it was my father.
2: Hop on out, little girl.
1: I'll be back to pick you up at 9 o'clock. I'll be like, all right, Mr. Drummond.
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0: It's Dee Dee in the Morning on Big Easy 102.9. Everybody, hey, good morning. It's Dee Dee in the Morning. Trey G's with me, also comedian J.J. Williamson. We all watch Why Did I Get Married Again? I meant to talk about this.
1: The new one?
0: The new. Why Did I Get Married Again?
1: Again. Mm-hmm. Yeah. Yeah, got to...
0: Huh? You want to say specific?
1: No, got to stress.
0: Oh, that. Stress.
2: Oh, stress.
0: Yeah. Okay, I thought he was trying to say specific.
1: My vocal cords went through some stress.
2: He couldn't get that word out. He crying right now.
0: All right, so what did you guys think of the movie Why Did I Get Married Again? Who wants to go first?
2: I JJ? Go first. I gave it about a 4.
0: Damn. Really?
2: I gave it about a 4.
0: 4 out of 10.
2: A 4 out of 10. Yeah.
0: What was wrong with it?
2: I mean, it was kind of slow. Mm-hmm. It was slow, man. Made me sleepy. It wasn't fun.
0: It wasn't fun to me.
2: It wasn't fun to me, man.
0: Okay. I'm with you.
2: Are you really?
0: I'm with you. I gave it a 4.
2: I gave it a 4.
0: My husband gave it a 6.
2: It felt the rumor are that they did it in four days. It felt like it.
0: Okay.
2: It felt like it was rushed.
0: Okay. What about you, Trey?
1: I actually gave it a 7. I didn't think it was bad. Now, I've never seen any of the other two.
0: Oh, okay.
1: Yeah, I've not seen any of the other two. So when you say like it's not fun, I didn't think the other ones were fun. I thought they were like about like struggling marriages and stuff like that.
0: But it was funny.
2: It was funny.
1: Oh, really?
0: Yeah, it was funny.
2: It was way more funny.
0: This was almost preachy.
1: Yeah.
0: Trying to get a point across. Trying to bring in the new people and
2: people
0: new kids.
2: And everything.
0: And I
2: want to
0: tell you something about the kid. I got the boys confused at first. I couldn't tell whose son was what.
2: Boom, boy.
0: You too?
2: Yes.
0: I thought it was me. The casting, whoever cast them, outside of the one little boy that I guess they played Tyler Perry's kid.
2: Stop that.
0: No, really. I'm telling you, I didn't know whose kid was who. I was getting confused. They didn't define it well enough for me.
1: I understand that. I guess I can kind of understand that. Da Vinci, I guess, is how I really know him in real life. I don't know him in real life, but I know Da Vinci as far as being the brother from BMF series.
0: Oh, okay,
1: correct.
0: Okay.
1: Big Meech's series.
2: Mm-hmm. Yeah.
1: So that's how I knew they weren't the same. And then one of them had a little mini fro. The other one had a little fade with a part. So
0: I couldn't. I'm going to be honest with you. I didn't know one from the other. I didn't know who any of the actors were who played. I didn't watch BMF. So I'm looking at it, but I just couldn't. And it didn't define. It wasn't just so much that I felt that they looked alike. It was I couldn't tell whose kid was what and who was speaking and who. I was just confused.
1: I feel like
0: it was
1: like a bunch of kids. We be being overly critical of these movies, man. Like,
0: are we?
1: I think this is how I felt about it, right? I don't think Tyler Perry's movies were really like exciting or the writing was good on a lot of his movies. This one, I did feel like the writing was a little stronger than like Mia Culpa and all them other movies. I feel like the writing was a little bit stronger.
2: Wow.
1: A little bit stronger. And the acting was so much better.
0: Hold on.
2: Damn.
0: Hold on.
2: No.
0: Hold on.
2: Damn.
0: Taraji felt like, I'm going to come in here.
1: Uh-oh.
0: She seemed like to me that Taraji was mailing it in, and she knows she's an unbelievable actress and can do anything. And I love her and Tyler, and he puts her in the movies.
1: Yeah.
0: But she was sitting up there like, you know, I'm going to get me a check and play with y'all for a little bit.
1: Yeah.
0: I'm going to play with y'all for a little bit. And I'm gonna do this and dress nice and I'm out.
1: Hey.
0: I thought that I'm gonna tell you who the best acting was to me.
1: Hmm.
0: Now I will say the guy, he was good, the one from BMF. I thought he was a great actor.
1: Okay.
0: Vinci, I thought he was really good.
1: Marcus Jr.
0: I thought he was great.
1: Yeah.
0: I also thought, guess who I thought was the best female actress in there?
1: Who?
0: Jill Scott.
1: Oh yeah,
0: Jill Scott
1: she did a thing.
0: Yeah, she was great in it.
1: I saw a meme on Instagram. It said, "When are we gonna admit that Jill Scott is the finest one out of the friend group?" And I was like, "Damn,
0: I don't know. I thought Tasha Smith looked good.
1: She did look good.
0: Now I get why.
1: But Jill Scott got sex appeal though. Something about Jill Scott just looks sexy.
2: Yeah,
1: what?
2: For real.
0: She had some beautiful new teeth. I did love that about Jill Scott. But hold on a second. I love Tasha Smith. When they showed a scene from Tasha.
1: Uh-uh.
0: Tasha is the one who's beautiful to me now. But hold on. Tasha let everybody know the other day because we didn't know who she was. Everybody, who is she? Who is she? Here's what Tasha Smith said.
3: Hey, you guys. How you doing? I hope that you're enjoying watching Why Did I Get Married Again? And I wanted to thank everybody for all the support and all the love. And you know what? It's so funny, you guys. I was reading something, honey child, and somebody said I had a nose job. I never had a nose job. I've always had this nose, okay? But I do have new teeth and new titties, yep. Botox and fillers.
0: Okay.
3: Leave me alone.
0: I love it. I love it. And she looked good. I thought she looked really great.
1: Yeah,
0: I thought she
1: did.
0: Looked better than a lot of them. I really did.
1: She did. A lot of people on social media are like split on the movie. Some of the comments read like this. Man, Tyler Perry could have kept that movie. The plot felt rushed, JJ, like you said.
2: Yeah.
1: And it was no clear ending. Somebody else said, writing and blocking to the side. Tyler Perry keeping black people on the screen
0: true.
1: And providing employment for so many. He's a billionaire to put his money where his mouth is.
0: I love that.
2: I do appreciate
1: it's split
2: that
1: on social
2: him,
1: media.
0: Yeah, I'm with JJ. I felt a little slow to me, and I guess I was just expecting more. I think the problem that I have sometimes is that character development is lost in some of Tyler's movies for me.
1: Do you think it matters that they shot it in 4 days? Like, for 4 days, for a four-day shoot movie.
0: It was good. For four days, I'm going to give it that. Yeah. For 4 days. But I get it. He's pumping it out, and he's not leaving the actors in there for long, and they get their money and all that. I think it's great. I love what he's doing. I just wasn't. And I like Tyler Perry. I love Tyler. Yeah. I like his movies. Yeah. Right? I liked Mia Culpa.
2: But that's one of those movies I'm not rushed to sit back down and watch again.
0: Me either.
2: The first two, I watched a couple of times.
1: Yo.
2: This one right here.
0: I keep saying this about Tyler Perry. Tyler Perry needs to understand that his audience has grown with him when it comes to movie making.
1: Right.
0: And so at this level, there's certain things that we're also looking for later in life. Does that make sense?
1: Yeah.
0: We've been on this journey with him from stage plays to movies. We just want to see a little bit more growth.
1: Maybe I need to go watch the other two as well.
0: But then again, let me shut up. He got the number one, what's that show? That Beauty in Black is the number one show in the world right now.
1: Yeah, really?
0: Most watched. And then this right here is top 10. So, Tyler, don't listen to us.
1: Uh-uh.
0: Keep doing what you're doing, dude. Keep getting your money.
1: Come on.
0: It's Didi in the morning.
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1: White man who owns this, I'm gonna go out to see his house. You know,
2: that'd be nice.
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1: His own beach. Like, damn. Boy, that beach is gone now. Boy, I'm staying with White.
2: Wow.
1: When I stayed with him in Florida, he would drop me off. He would take his Bentley and drop me off like it was my father.
2: Hop on out, little girl.
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All right, I love that song, but I got to stop things right now. Good morning, DD in the morning, along with Trey G, comedian JJ Williamson. We got to get into the hot topics because have y'all heard what they're saying about the gas that we're getting? Have y'all heard what they're saying?

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Oh, you know I ain't never been cheap. 21. 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
1: White man who owns us, I'm gonna go out to see his house. 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
1: Boy, that beach is gone now. 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
1: When I stayed with him in Florida, he would drop me off. He would take his Bentley and drop me off like it was my father.
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5: Yeah, ladies, I know you're tired of the same old thing. 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We about to heat it up. 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

0: 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A lot of good stuff going on there. 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I mean, you could go to cruises. You can get some money. 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
1: Hey, a famous football player is going viral on social media right now because he gave a woman, what, $3 million to terminate a pregnancy, and she didn't do it. We want to know, what would you do?
2: Mm. Hey, also, we dropping more money on you with that $1,000 mini game. 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So call in to win.
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It's hard to forget because I'm always reminding you, but I'm saying, I mean, somebody's got to win. 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

0: All right, it's the D.L. Hughley Show, your 2026 edition. This is an interesting question. One of the best ones you've ever come up with, Skip, in my estimation. So a mother, a wife, asked her husband to use his money, save for their 12-year-old son on her other kids from a previous marriage, cancer treatment. And the dad's like, nah, I got a duty to my son and not her other children. Is he wrong for not giving his son's money to a sick stepchild? Skip, what are they saying out there in the social media realm?
1: Jamal in Willingboro.
0: Oh, I know how this gonna go. You can tell what name Jamal. You know how this gonna go.
1: Jamal in Willingboro, New Jersey says, that ain't my baby. That's kind of cold.
0: That is
1: kind of cold.
0: That's cold. You know what? I think it says more about a nation where a situation that exists than it does about either of these individuals.
2: Yeah.
0: The fact that that this is really a thing. That somebody has to decide whether one kid's either one of these, one kid has a future and the other kid has a life. That's wow.
2: Yeah. Oof.
0: And the fact that

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0: I know you gonna dig
1: Junius, you heard the scenario. A wife asked her husband to give the money he was saving for his son's college to give that to her for her son's cancer treatment. 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What do you think?
2: I can't do nothing but channel my inner King Solomon, man.
1: Yeah.
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1: She should have married you. Let me get Rachel's jazz. Wow. Run her Junius number.
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1: Hey, a famous football player is going viral on social media right now because he gave a woman, what, $3 million to terminate a pregnancy, and she didn't do it. 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
2: 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So call in to win.
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